daughter wants to do is have a relationship with us. Meanwhile, we're all getting caught up in the rights and the wrongs. And does he really want this? And yet his heart is bursting to bless us with every good thing. It's just that he knows us much better than we know ourselves. So truth is, sometimes he just says no. Sometimes he just says wait. But sometimes he says, yeah, certainly. It's no problem. And delighted to you.

Praise God. 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

We want to see it. We want to see Jesus lifted high. We want to see it. We want to see it. We want to see Jesus lifted high. We want to see it. We want to see it. We want to see Jesus lifted high. We want to see it.

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2: I wrote this song, Good Forever, with a couple of good mates, Reuben Morgan and Jason Ingram. We were in a little place in Brighton, just sitting there, an acoustic, couple of acoustic guitars, acoustic piano, in a beautiful little spot in Brighton, England. And just started singing about the blessings before me, blessings behind me, forever you are good. Battles before me, battles behind me, I look to you alone. I think that life is full of battle and blessing. You know, I've all known seasons where the smile of God seems so clearly over our circumstances, and there's just a beautiful, effortless momentum to life. Everything seems to be going good. And we've all so known seasons of heartache or battle or confusion. And quite often we seem to know both at the same time. And but the point is that whether you're knowing battle or blessing, you can trust God, and you can even give him thanks from wherever you are. You can lift up a song of praise to him, saying, you are good forever and your love endures. I love those words because they're based on some ancient songs. You know, the people of God for thousands of years have sung about how God is good forever and his love endures. And I pray that you will stand with him today and sing your heart out to him.

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I will sing and make music. I will praise you, Lord, among the nations. I will sing of you among the peoples. For great is your love, reaching to the heavens. Your faithfulness reaches to the skies. Be exalted, O God, above the heavens. 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

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He is mighty to save. He will take great delight in you, and he will quiet you with his love. He will rejoice over you with singing. Find rest, O my soul, in God alone. My hope comes from him. He alone is my rock and my salvation. He is my fortress. I will not be shaken. Show me your ways, O Lord. Teach me your paths. 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

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I would rather

that's raging deep within me. My lower nature fights to dominate. My spirit man is poised and locked in battle with the carnal side of me. I've grown